pressure. All those nigga is tap me into professionalist. How was I sentimental when I'm sentimental? Every day running around the streets with this leveling. We just run it up. These young niggas coming up. Blast with entities to get this money up. We just

Once I throw in this, once I throw in this, it's over, girl. Once I throw in this, once I throw in this.

now. Stacking up problems that are so unnecessary. Wish that I could slow things down. I wanna let go, but discomfort in the